no more. But the police, they caught him, carried him back to Atlanta jail.

Hey, listen, man, but this song is not dedicated to Desmond Tutu. Desmond Tutu want free imagination. His word has not come through, no sense of revelation. He's got a Nobel Award for his partial solution, where real fighters are under persecution. Me, I prefer to dedicate this song to the freedom fighters who have never come.

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Them on suffering. Their rasta, I can't understand this no longer. Their rasta is dying. 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When they're getting you, get it by, shut up on this guy. And you never get a fight, you know, man. 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Just waiting for the all day long. You won't get no. 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And that's all Mandela, still in jail.

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Remember, Vico.

said, look who you're a doer. 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Abba Hala, Abba Hala, Abba Hala, Abba Hala, Abba Hala.

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1: Ay, ay, ay.
0: Bolen, bolen, bolen, bolen, bolen, bo.
1: Ay, ay, ay.
0: Bolen, bolen, bolen, bolen, bolen, bo.
1: Ay, ay, ay.
0: Bolen, bolen, bolen, bolen, bolen, bo.
1: Ay, ay, ay.
0: Bolen, bolen, bolen, bolen, bolen, bo.
1: Ay, ay, ay.
0: Bolen, bolen, bolen, bolen, bolen.

KQBHLP 101.5, a community service of the Boyle Heights Arts Conservatory, broadcasting live on your FM dial and streaming on lpfm.la.